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I wanna get into it, man, you know. Like a sex machine, man. Moving, doing it, you know. Can I count it off? 1, 2, 3.

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1: All right then, people at Wembley. I had to say that too. You know, we live in troubled times. 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Everything we hear is bad. 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
1: I'm ready to get up and do my thing. 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One, two, three,

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0: Is it loud enough for you tonight? 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